0: La mitja hora monogràfica. 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
1: You know, I was wondering, you know, if you could keep on, because the force, it's got a lot of power, and it makes me feel like that.

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Shorty found a punk. You know there ain't no devil, it's just God when he's drunk. Well, this stuff will probably kill you. Let's do another line.

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You'll find your ignorance is blissful every goddamn time. You're waiting for the RTD on

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Pin it on a drifter, they sleep beneath the bridge. One plays the violin,

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Someone's burying all his clothes. And I slammed the crank from Weezer. 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Roadkill has its season, just like anything. It's possums in the autumn.

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Now they surrounded the house, they took them off in chains, the sky turned black and blue.

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And no one's asking Cal about that scar upon his face, 'cause there's nothing strange about an axe with blood stains in the barn. There's always some kind of killing you got

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'Cause roadkill has its seasons just like anything. 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Now there's a mudder

0: La cara B, Roots. Wow, wow, wow, wow, wow, Rap Cosmic Seeds. Good night, everybody.
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